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1: Akashvani, the news read by Saira Mujtaba. Nearly 160 people have been killed and over 750, including 133 Indian nationals, remain missing after a massive flash flood swept through central Nepal yesterday. Originating in Tibet, the flood devastated several towns and villages, washing away critical bridges and crippling a dozen hydropower projects. Nepal Foreign Minister Shishir Khanal told the

0: missing. According to China's state-run news channel, three people were killed and 265 are missing on the Chinese side of the border. Videos from the affected areas showed a powerful surge of muddy water, rocks and debris sweeping through the border region. Officials said that around 100 people have been rescued from different parts of the affected areas. Of them, 30 are undergoing treatment at Tribhuvan University Hospital in Kathmandu. Prime Minister Narendra Modi spoke to his Nepalese counterpart Balendra Shah and assured him of all possible humanitarian assistance. Mr. Shah thanked Prime Minister Modi for his warm words of solidarity and for offering humanitarian assistance. New Delhi has already sent the first tranche of relief supplies to the neighbouring nation. The Indian Embassy in Kathmandu issued emergency numbers for assistance and information related to Indian nationals. The numbers are +977 985 131 6807 and +977 970 910 7500. Nepal Tourism Board also issued similar numbers, including toll-free emergency number 1234, hotline number 1144, and tourist police number 9851-289-445 for help. The Embassy of India in Beijing also issued a helpline number 0086-185-1428-4905, which can also be contacted through WhatsApp. At least 50 of the Indians missing were pilgrims for the Kailash Mansarovar Yatra. Several states, including Uttar Pradesh and Kerala, have also issued helpline numbers. Besides Indians, missing tourists are from more than 24 countries, including US, Malaysia, UK, South Africa, Australia and the Netherlands. Foreign Minister of Nepal, Shishir Khanal, informed Parliament that 80 security personnel, including 44 Nepal Army personnel, have gone missing from various locations. The flood damaged 8 operational hydropower projects with a total capacity of 354 megawatt and 5 under-construction projects located in Nuwakot and Rasuwa districts. 19 motorable bridges have been washed away. Prime Minister Narendra Modi will address the Khelo Inter Dialogue today through video conferencing. Organized by Mera Yuva Bharat or My Bharat as part of the National Sports Day 2026 celebrations, the program will be conducted across the country with participation of youth at 2 colleges in every district across states and union territories. It will bring together sports, youth leadership, civic responsibility, volunteering, fitness and nation building on a common platform, providing a direct channel for young people to engage with the country's sporting ambitions while ensuring that their ideas and perspectives become part of the continuing conversation on India's youth and sports ecosystem. Government has commenced calibrated and targeted release of onions from the buffer stock to ensure adequate availability and moderate seasonal price pressures in the coming months. The Ministry of Consumer Affairs, Food and Public Distribution said that onion availability is comfortable to meet domestic demand in the coming months, as estimated production of onion for 2025-26 is over 307 lakh metric tons. And that is the end of this news bulletin.
1: Akas van Infalgi FM Sangai Channel ki ayuki thoramni. 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
2: Railway may Sath high density routes. 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transportation green as we grow in our economy then we must make sure that all these important corridors are quadrupled so that the capacity increases.
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This is Akashvani Shillong, the Northeast News Bulletin, read by Deme Bandabla. The headlines: Meghalaya Legislative Assembly unanimously passes a resolution opposing uranium mining in the state. Sikkim government establishes dedicated helpline to assist stranded residents affected in view of flash floods in Nepal. Assam Chief Minister Himanta Biswa Sarma meets Union Power Minister Manohar Lal and discusses energy and urban development matters. And now for the news and details. The Meghalaya Legislative Assembly yesterday unanimously passed a government resolution opposing uranium mining and the establishment of uranium ore processing facilities in the state. Chief Minister Conrad K. Sangma moved the resolution during the ongoing autumn session. It urged the government of India not to permit or undertake uranium mining or processing in Meghalaya. The resolution specifically opposed the proposed Killing Pinding Soyong Mauthaba project and called for closure of related activities. It cited Meghalaya's high rainfall, steep terrain, landslide vulnerability and communities' dependence on water resources. It also cited the Supreme Court judgment dated 3rd July 2019, which held that private owners of the land as well as community owners in Meghalaya have both the surface right as well as subsoil right, giving the tribals the right to own both the land and minerals. Opposition leader Mukul Sangma and other MLAs supported the resolution, which the chief minister said it reflected the House's collective stand. The Indian Embassy in Kathmandu has issued emergency numbers for assistance and information regarding Indian nationals affected by the flash floods in Nepal. People can contact the Indian Embassy on helpline 977-985-131-6807 and 977-970-910-7500. Similarly, the Sikkim government has established a dedicated helpline to assist residents of the state who may be stranded, affected or in need of urgent help. The helpline numbers provided by Sikkim are 03592-201145, 202461, 202256. Nearly 160 people have been killed and over 750, including 133 Indian nationals, remain missing after a massive flash flood swept through central Nepal yesterday.

Assam Chief Minister Himanta Biswa Sarma yesterday met Union Power Minister Manohar Lal in New Delhi and discussed on important energy and urban development matters related to the state. The deliberations took place on Assam's long-term electricity requirements, making the power allocation received from central power generation centres more rational. Issues related to electricity distribution system in Guwahati through underground cabling and better utilisation of natural gas and its pricing for gas-based power generation were discussed. Apart from Assam's proposal under the Urban Challenge Fund for developing an integrated urban space focusing on healthcare, sports and climate resilient infrastructure, the union minister has assured the centre's full support in its efforts towards energy self-sufficiency and urban development. Manipur Chief Minister Yumnam Kemchan Singh yesterday met Union Home Minister Amit Shah and Union Minister for Minority Affairs Kiran Rijiju in New Delhi and discussed a wide range of issues concerning the state. During the meeting, the Union Home Minister gave a patient hearing to all issues relating to the state and assured that the central government will fulfill the wishes of the people of Manipur. Shah also lauded the Manipur government for its success in the resumption of the Imphal Dimapur Guwahati bus service and ensuring free movement on the National Highway 2. He also agreed to lay the foundation stone for the new medical college in Senapati district and will visit the state in the first week of October this year. Further, Union Minister assured that his ministry will provide all possible help to the state. Union Minister for Road Transport and Highways Nitin Gadkari has announced the approval of 256.70 crore rupees for the construction of 6 roads in Mizoram. Gadkari made the announcement through his social media account, stating that the roads with a combined length of 82.89 kilometers would be constructed under the Central Road Infrastructure Scheme. Improved road connectivity, he said, would create livelihood opportunities and bring about progress in education, trade, healthcare, and living standards. The three-day 10th session of the 13th Tripura Legislative Assembly will begin from today. The Business Advisory Committee has decided that the session will include question hour and discussions on development issues concerning public interest. Discussions are also expected on smart meters and electricity billing. The session will conclude on the 31st of this month. In Meghalaya, interview for recruitment to non-technical Group C posts will be done away with and the standard operating procedure for recruitment by the district selection committees in the state was approved. These recruitment reforms were approved by the Meghalaya Cabinet in its meeting chaired by Chief Minister Conrad K. Sangma yesterday. For technical Group C posts, interviews will continue as applicable and the personnel department will notify the list of technical and non-technical posts. Further, to ensure that communities affected by the thunderstorm and strong winds can receive timely relief and support, the Cabinet has approved the proposal to notify thunderstorm and strong winds other than cyclone as a state local disaster. The Arunachal Pradesh government has issued a notification yesterday making permanent residence certificate Arunachal Pradesh Scheduled Tribe certificate and knowledge of an indigenous tribal language mandatory for direct recruitment to all posts and services under the state government. The provisions will come into effect immediately and will apply to all Group A, Group B and C posts and services. The notification also provides a mandatory language test for the selected candidates. The notification was issued with the governor's approval. Mizoram has so far declared 79 monuments and archaeological sites as state-protected monuments, while two heritage sites in Champai district have been declared monuments of national importance under the Archaeological Survey of India, according to Art and Culture Minister C. Lal Sawi Vunga. The 79 sites were declared protected under the Mizoram Ancient Monuments and Archaeological Sites and Remains Act 2001. Proposals are under consideration to declare 4 more heritage sites as protected monuments. Internationally acclaimed taekwondo player Grandmaster Trailok Subba from Sikkim has been selected to represent India at the World Taekwondo Pomse Championship in Chuncheon, South

0: Korea from 16 to 20th of September. Su Bao will compete in the under-60 male individual Pomse and team events in the senior category. Prior to the selection, Su Bao has won gold medal for the national team at the National Taekwondo Pomse Championship in Maharashtra last month. He will leave Sikkim to join the national camp in Maharashtra before traveling to South Korea for the championship. Assam Sports and Youth Welfare Minister Biswajit Daimari yesterday visited the National Center for Excellence for Swimming at the Amingon Swimming Complex and reviewed preparations ahead of its dedication ceremony. Chief Minister Himanta Biswa Sarma will attend the ceremony as a chief guest tomorrow. The facility dedicated by the Sports Authority of India has a 50-meter nine-lane racing pool, a diving pool, a spectator gallery with 1,309 seats and training facilities for 30 athletes. The program will also feature the signing of MOU among the Sports Authority of Assam, Sports Authority of India and Badminton Association of India. In Tripura, a four-day Spandan Sports for Peace and Development volleyball tournament began yesterday at the BSF campus Bagma under Gomatri district. The tournament is jointly organized by the 169 Battalion BSF Ministry of Youth Affairs and Sports and Sports Authority of India. DIG Gazrat Yadav inaugurated the event. The tournament aims to promote peace, harmony and social bonding through sports while strengthening relationships between the BSF and local communities. Teams from eight districts of Tripura are participating in the event. In Nagaland, the Department of Youth Resources and Sport yesterday organized Athletics Meet 2026 at Indira Gandhi Stadium, Kohima, to commemorate National Sports Day. A total of 183 students from eight schools competed in events which include 100-meter, 200-meter and 400-meter races, long jump and a 4x100-meter relay. The winners will receive certificates and medals on the special National Sports Day program to be held on Saturday. And with that, we come to the end of the Northeast News Bulletin from Akashvani Shillong. Have a nice day.
1: Akashvani Imphal, Haujik Manipuri da maruwa pao ta virasi.
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0: day. Yeah, no one, my
1: Jay. I know his name was his child. How do you know the oil bar? The crazy, the beating, the dick. My am so man, a boy man, the beating as we are. What did you recall? I know his name was his child. How did he matter to the crazy, the body matuin as you? If he was beating there. Mundang da ayam baju mampam di dana ni, adu mata ta, anganu bising itu, kui di taksi kasi, allah mandiri, wari watai ta, tu lagi matungin na, allah mandiri, hai kan si ta guni abis itu, kandil nanti lagi mama, mama, bising nasi, eh, pukul tu ayat orang tu, pukul tu ayat orang tu.

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1: 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I don't know if you are a good person. 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
0: are
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0: Funny, I'm no one. I call to be a problem. Sorry, I'll be back. 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

0: This is Akashvani and I am Valsa Williams with the Midday News. The headlines. Prime Minister Narendra Modi says government is fully committed to creating a modern sports ecosystem for India in the 21st century. Addresses Khelo India dialogue through video conferencing. 300 Indians among thousands missing in massive flash flood in Nepal, over 160 dead. India sends second tranche of relief materials. NDRF teams deployed in Bihar and Uttar Pradesh to respond to any flood-like situation. Forecast of heavy rainfall over Bihar, Chhattisgarh, Jharkhand and northeastern states till Saturday. US President Donald Trump says no fixed timeline for Iran to return to negotiating table. And in men's cricket, Sri Lanka extend their lead over India to 147 runs in second innings of the second and final test at Colombo. Prime Minister Narendra Modi has said the government is fully committed to creating a modern sports ecosystem for India in the 21st century. He said from sports universities to modern training centres, an ecosystem is being developed across the country where talent receives support at every stage. Addressing the Khelo India dialogue through video conferencing today, Mr. Modi said, sports is not limited merely to winning medals. Rather, it is a mission to unite India's sporting prowess and youth power in the building of a developed India.
1: जब मैं स्पोर्ट्स की बात करता हूं, तो ये केवल मेडल जीतने तक सीमित नहीं।

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1: He said every district has the potential to shine on the global sports map. The Prime Minister said he had announced from the ramparts of the Red Fort a big talent hunt to identify kids from 5 to 15 years of age in sports.
0: लाल किले से मैंने 5 साल की उम्र से 15 साल की उम्र के खिलाड़ियों की पहचान करने के लिए एक बड़े टैलेंट हंट अभियान का ऐलान किया है, और इसमें भी हमें केवल ये नहीं देखना है कि किस बच्चे की किस खेल में रुचि है, बल्कि ये भी देखना है कि कौन सा बच्चा किस खेल के लिए फिट है। हमें उस हिसाब से ही उस बच्चे को ट्रेनिंग देनी होगी।
1: The Prime Minister expressed happiness that today's sports has emerged as an excellent career and profession in India. Mr. Modi said sports does not just teach to become champions, but also to become better competitors. He said this Khelo India Samvad is not merely a program for discussing sports, but it is a platform for dialogue where every single idea can give a new direction to the nation's sports vision.
0: हमारी सरकार भारत में 21वीं सदी का आधुनिक स्पोर्ट्स इकोसिस्टम बनाने के लिए पूरी तरह प्रतिबद्ध है। आज स्पोर्ट्स यूनिवर्सिटी से लेकर आधुनिक ट्रेनिंग सेंटर्स तक देश में एक ऐसी व्यवस्था बनाई जा रही है जिसमें प्रतिभा को पहचानने से लेकर उसे दुनिया के मंच तक पहुंचाने तक हर स्तर पर सहयोग मिले।
1: Speaking on the occasion, Union Minister for Youth Affairs and Sports, Mansukh Mandavia said, under the leadership of Prime Minister Modi, sports has emerged as a national priority and an important instrument of youth empowerment.
2: India's sports ecosystem is not limited to infrastructure and medals. From connecting millions of young people through the Fit India movement to initiatives promoting fitness and cycling, you have transformed fitness into a lifestyle and sports into a national movement. Through the National Sports Governance Act, efforts to strengthen transparency, accountability and fair opportunities are aimed at ensuring that every talented individual gets an equal platform to prove their abilities.
1: Parliamentary Affairs Minister Kiran Rijiju today emphasized that India must evolve its sporting traditions into a vibrant sports culture. Addressing students participating in the Khelo India dialogue at Hindu College in New Delhi, Mr. Rijiju noted that under the leadership of Prime Minister Narendra Modi, the country is actively developing a strong sporting ecosystem. Nearly 300 Indian tourists are among thousands who are reportedly missing after a flash flood swept through parts of the Nepal-Tibet border. Nepal Foreign Minister Shishir Khanal today said nearly 300 Indians are among thousands reported missing in the floods. Meanwhile, Nepal police today said the death toll rose to 162 in the flash flood on the Bhotekoshi River that wreaked havoc across three districts yesterday. Originating in Tibet, the flood devastated several towns and villages, washing away critical bridges and crippling a dozen hydropower projects. The Nepal Foreign Minister told the Parliament that an earthquake hit the Tibet region at 8:37 a.m. local time yesterday, and the flash floods were reported 3 minutes later, suggesting a glacial outburst due to tremors which triggered the floods. Nepal's National Disaster Risk Reduction and Management Authority said the massive flood entered the Trishuli River through the Bhotekoshi in Timore, a border town in Rasuwa district, due to the rock slide and swelling of the Lende River, situated along the Nepal-Tibet border. Prime Minister Narendra Modi spoke to his Nepalese counterpart, Balendra Shah, and assured him of all possible humanitarian assistance. India has dispatched the second tranche of 37.5 tons of humanitarian assistance and disaster relief material, medicines and food packets for Nepal. In a social media post, External Affairs Minister Dr. S. Jaishankar informed that the second flight has taken off carrying relief materials. India had dispatched 10 tons of humanitarian assistance and disaster relief and essential medicines yesterday. External Affairs Minister Dr. S. Jaishankar has said urgent

0: efforts are underway to ascertain the status and well-being of all Indians in the flood-affected areas of Nepal. Dr. Jaishankar today held a review meeting in New Delhi with the Foreign Secretary in the External Affairs Ministry and India's ambassadors to Kathmandu and Beijing on the flood situation in Nepal. In a social media post, Dr. Jaishankar said the Ministry of External Affairs is coordinating with various ministries, state governments, tour operators and project authorities in this regard. He said the government is working closely with the Nepali side to extend relief assistance. The National Disaster Response Force, NDRF, today said the devastating flash floods in Nepal have so far had no adverse impact on the border areas of Bihar and Uttar Pradesh. However, the situation is being continuously monitored in coordination with the two state governments. NDRF Inspector General Narendra Singh Bundela said 20 NDRF teams have been deployed in the two states, including 9 in Bihar and 11 in Uttar Pradesh.
1: In Uttar Pradesh, the Kushinagar area near Gorakhpur was affected. So one team was diverted there. There was also an important input from the CWC regarding the impact of the water discharge from the Valmiki Nagar barrage on the Gandak River. The flow of water discharge is being monitored. So far, the impact of the flood on the ground has not been significant. The state governments have deployed the required resources and personnel in both states, and the situation is being closely monitored.
0: The teams are prepared to undertake evacuation, relief and rescue operations in case of flooding or waterlogging. In Uttar Pradesh, an instructor pilot and a trainee pilot were killed after a training aircraft crashed in a field near the banks of the Ganga in Kanpur today. The aircraft was a twin-engine four-seater plane belonging to Garg Aviation, which operates a flying training school from the civil aerodrome in Kanpur. The aircraft crashed during a training flight. Rescue teams and local authorities reached the spot soon after the incident and launched relief and rescue operations. This is Akashvani giving you the news. For quick news updates round the clock, follow us on our X handle at AIR News Alerts, and for details of stories and more, log on to our website www.newsonair.gov.in and download News on AIR app. Welcome back to the Midday News. The Pradhan Mantri Jan Dhan Yojana will complete 12 years tomorrow, marking a significant milestone in transforming India's financial inclusion landscape. The scheme was launched by Prime Minister Narendra Modi on the 28th of August 2014. The Finance Ministry said, under the scheme, more than 59 crore accounts have been opened so far, with total deposits amounting to 3,17,000 crore rupees. The BJP has accused the AAP government in Punjab of not delivering on its promise of clearing Dearness Allowance, DA, to its government employees. Addressing media in New Delhi, BJP spokesperson Pradeep Bhandari said over 3 lakh state government employees are protesting as their DA has not been cleared so far. Mr. Bhandari also raised the issue of vacant teaching posts, including in colleges and higher education. He alleged that AAP-led government in Punjab is involved in corruption, due to which the per capita income is declining in the state. The Intermeteorological Department, IMD, has forecast heavy rainfall over Bihar, Chhattisgarh, Jharkhand and northeastern states till Saturday. IMD also predicted heavy rainfall over Odisha, Sub-Himalayan, West Bengal and Sikkim till tomorrow. Meanwhile, heavy to very heavy rainfall is expected at isolated places over Odisha on Saturday and Sunday. The weather agency further forecast thunderstorms accompanied by lightning and gusty winds over the Andaman and Nicobar Islands, Andhra Pradesh, Tamil Nadu, Puducherry and Karaikal during the next 2 days. U.S. President Donald Trump has said he has no fixed timeline for Iran to return to the negotiating table to end the conflict with Washington. In an interview to a private news channel, President Trump said he was not in a hurry for talks to resume. Mr. Trump said the U.S. was winning very big and pointed to economic difficulties in Iran as he explained his position. Meanwhile, Qatar Prime Minister Mohammed bin Abdul Rahman bin Jassim Al Thani will arrive in Tehran today to meet with Iranian officials and discuss ways to de-escalate tensions and create conditions conducive to dialogue. Prime Minister Narendra Modi has expressed grief over the passing away of A. Balakrishnan, who served as the All India President of Vivekananda Kendra. Mr. Modi recalled Balakrishnan's remarkable contribution to society, noting that he devoted

frustrating the Indian bowlers during the morning session before Manav Sudar broke the partnership straight after the lunch break. Earlier, Sri Lanka were bowled out for 290 in their first innings after India had declared their first innings at 503 for 9. India, who had already won the opening test in Galle, secured a first innings lead of 213 runs and asked Sri Lanka to bat again. India currently lead the two-match series 1-0. In squash, India's Veer Chotrani and Velavan Senthil Kumar have stormed into the semi-finals of the Budapest Open. Chotrani defeated Egypt's Mohammad El Sherbini 3-1 in the quarterfinal, while Velavan Senthil Kumar beat Malaysia's Ian Yao Ngung 3-0 yesterday. The two Indian players will now face each other in the semi-final this evening. Benchmark domestic equity indices were trading with modest losses in the afternoon session today. The Sensex was down 143 points to 77,330, while the Nifty dropped 36 points to 24,171 when reports last came in. And now, before we end the bulletin, the headlines once again. Prime Minister Narendra Modi says government is fully committed to creating a modern sports ecosystem for India in the 21st century. Addresses Khelo India dialogue through video conferencing. 300 Indians among thousands missing in massive flash flood in Nepal, over 160 dead. India sends second tranche of relief materials. NDRF teams deployed in Bihar and Uttar Pradesh to respond to any flood-like situation. Forecast of heavy rainfall over Bihar, Chhattisgarh, Jharkhand and northeastern states till Saturday. U.S. President Donald Trump says no fixed timeline for Iran to return to negotiating table. And in men's cricket, Sri Lanka extend their lead over India to 151 runs in second innings of the second and final test at Colombo. With that, we end the midday news.

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Hello, listeners. Welcome back to Music Time. Yes, friends, you're right now tuned to the Sangai channel of Akashvani Imphal on 103.5 MHz FM and bringing to you rocking music from the who's who of the rock world is your friend, Daishun Bijia. Yes, guys, it's me, and today I'm going to rock you with some of the top rocking artists. But before I take on with good music, and that's what you must be waiting for, let's all first of all pay our heartfelt tribute to the beautiful lady, the beautiful soul who passed away on August 25th. Yes, friends, I'm talking of Dolly Rebecca Parton Dean. Yes, friends, a very beautiful soul. She left behind beautiful music. She was known as the Queen of Country. Yes, Dolly Parton was one of the most honored country performers in history, earning 11 Grammy Awards and 3 Emmy Awards for her music. His friends started on in poverty. Dolly Parton wrote her first song at the age of 6, and she performed regularly on TV by the age 10, and she made her first recording at age 11. His friends, that was the story of Dolly Parton. And today I'm going to play for you that number that reached at its peak, a two-time US country chart topper, and just the right number to play now, a rich tribute. Yes, friends, it's that track by Dolly Parton, the track called I Will Always Love You. Yes.

left behind beautiful tracks for all of us to enjoy. And yes, we will always remember her too. We will always love her for all that she has left behind. And here you are, enjoy to Dolly Parton with this number, I Will Always Love You.

Yes, friends, that was the American rock band, the Aerosmith, and the track that you've listening to, that you were listening to was entitled Angel. Following Aerosmith, friends, I have for you another heavy metal artist, Van Halen. Is your verdict right, guys? It's Van Halen with this number, Can't Stop Loving You.

Treat You Better by Shawn Mendes. Yes, friends, that was the track you were listening to, and I'm sure you're having a good time listening to, aren't you? Well, just a little reminder, and that is to tell you that you're right now tuned to the Sangai channel of Akashvani Imphal with the program Western Music. Yes, friends, stay tuned because I see lots more of rocking music coming your way. And here you are, I've got for you a very beautiful number, a rocking number from the olden days. Yes, it's a track of the 70s, and the track is literally, primarily, it's about the universal theme of duality. Yes, the contrasting opposites in life and choosing a positive outlook. Yes, guys, this is that very track by the Beatles, the song called Hello Goodbye.

And friends, that was the soft rock duo from Australia and from the UK, the band called Air Supply. Yes, friends, that was the track. The track, the all-time good number. It was always a chart-topping track, right, by the Air Supply. The track called All Out of Love you were listening to. And friends, it's time now to play the final number. And the final track that I'm going to play for you is going to be another good one. You'll love to and you'll enjoy it. So rock to it by the Radiohead.

Radiohead with the number called Creep was the track you were listening to, friends. Yes, guys, with that number, we wind up our Western music program on Sangai Channel for the day. Sure you all had a good time. Be there tomorrow, same time, same channel, to rock on to more music. Till then, this is your friend Laishram Bijaya signing off. Have a great day ahead.

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7: ꯍꯣꯏ ꯑꯩꯅ ꯀꯣꯏꯔꯦ
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2: Today, we have been able to rescue 21 Indian nationals. These group of 21 people are from Tamil Nadu, and we are making available their names on our X handle so you can get the details. Our embassy, our ambassador has spoken to people in the group and have assured all possible help. They are coming to Kathmandu, hopefully, and then arrangements will be made for their travel back home.
1: Hauzik Sanabegi Pau. 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

0: This is Akashvani, the news read by Shagun Chopra. 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Death toll in yesterday's massive flash floods in Nepal has reached 359 as authorities race against time to find thousands of missing people, including 290 Indians. Authorities in Tibet and Nepal have reported over 1,300 people missing as of today. Out of these, many are foreigners. Both authorities reported that people from more than 30 countries are missing. The External Affairs Ministry has said that 84 Indian nationals have been rescued so far in Nepal. These include 63 workers of the Trishuli One project as well as 21 people from Tamil Nadu. The ministry said that contact with 290 Indians have not been established so far. Addressing media in New Delhi today, External Affairs Ministry spokesperson Randhir Jaiswal said the Indian Embassy in Kathmandu is in touch with the project authorities to collect information as communication links in the affected area have been disrupted.
1: Prime Minister yesterday spoke to the Prime Minister of Nepal, conveyed our deepest condolences, conveyed that India stands in solidarity with people of Nepal, as also offered all possible humanitarian assistance from our side.
0: Mr. Jaiswal said India has sent more than 47 tons of emergency relief supplies aimed at supporting Nepal's ongoing rescue and relief operations. He said that India is also mobilizing Bailey bridges to assist in rescue and relief operations. Mr. Jaiswal said Indian embassies both in Kathmandu and Beijing have also set up 24/7 helplines. On the Indian nationals stranded on the Chinese side, Mr. Jaiswal said that Indian embassy in Beijing is making all efforts for their safe evacuation. The Minister of External Affairs has set up round-the-clock control room in New Delhi to assist people. The control room can be contacted at +91 112 308 8718, +91 112 308 8719. For WhatsApp calls and messages, +91 9968291988 can be contacted. The flash floods were caused after an avalanche blocked the flow of the Lenth tributary of the Bhote Koshi and first hit the Mur near Nepal's border with China at Rasuwagadi. The National Disaster Response Force, NDRF, today said the devastating flash floods in Nepal have so far had no adverse impact on the border areas of Bihar and Uttar Pradesh. However, the situation is being continuously monitored in coordination with two state governments. NDRF Inspector General Narendra Singh Bundela said 20 NDRF teams have been deployed in the two states, including 9 in Bihar and 11 in Uttar Pradesh. Meanwhile, the India Meteorological Department has forecast heavy rainfall over Bihar, Chhattisgarh, Jharkhand and northeastern states till Saturday. Prime Minister Narendra Modi will be on a four-day visit to Uzbekistan and Kyrgyz Republic starting this Saturday. Addressing a press conference in New Delhi, External Affairs Ministry Secretary West Sibi George said on the first leg of his visit, the Prime Minister will undertake a two-day state visit to Tashkent in Uzbekistan at the invitation of the President of Uzbekistan, Shavkat Mirziyoyev. During the visit, Mr. Modi will hold delegation-level talks with President Mirziyoyev to further strengthen the strategic partnership between India and Uzbekistan. On the eve of Raksha Bandhan, President Draupadi Murmu has extended greetings to the people.

The president said that the festival of Raksha Bandhan has been an integral part of country's culture and tradition since the ancient times. The government has commenced calibrated and targeted release of onions from the buffer stock to ensure adequate availability and moderate seasonal price pressures in the coming months. Secretary, Department of Consumer Affairs, Nidhi Khare today flagged off onion vans for the retail distribution from Krishi Bhavan, New Delhi, for consumers of the National Capital Region. Onions from the government's price stabilization buffer are being sold at a subsidized rate of 35 rupees per kilogram through NCCF, NAFED and Kendriya Bhandar outlets as well as mobile vans across Delhi. And that is the end of this news bulletin.

0: in mid cap, small caps are higher. Of course, they're not. I don't think they're discounting for the fact that the risk is also higher in mid caps and small caps. Right now, investors are attracted by higher returns in mid caps and small caps, and therefore you see, like you mentioned, the small cap index is almost near all time high. That is what in small investor, and traditionally, if small cap companies, they need small capital or rather limited capital to not to scale new highs, because the supply of stocks is less in small cap companies. So it temporarily, or rather in the short term, it is very attractive. Yes, investors are putting more money in. Even in mutual funds, we find most of the money is now being allocated to small caps and mid caps, and large cap mutual funds have reported much lower inflows. So right now, yes, this is the flavor of the season, but I think in the long term, large caps will finally be more attractive to investors.
1: तो पुनीत, क्या निवेशकों का जो ध्यान है वो शिफ्ट हो रहा है लार्ज कैप की बजाय मिड कैप और स्मॉल कैप की तरफ? हालांकि हम ये भी देख रहे हैं बैंकिंग के जो शेयर्स में गिरावट आ रही है, तो ये भी कोई चिंता का विषय है क्या?
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2: Puneet, a lot of action today, including block deals as well. IPOs also coming out with their subscriptions. So, but tell us about the sectors where we saw minor gains. Capital goods went up by 0.6%, telecom 0.5%, and healthcare 0.4%. But specifically, capital goods in the context of the gross domestic product, the real economy as we call it, where, because now there's a projection, because the announcement really made on the 31st. Of August, what the first quarter GDP growth is going to be from April to the June period. How would you rate the capital goods sector right now? Because it's a very important component in our net exports.
0: So Arjun, you're right. See, traditionally in India, stock markets have been driven mostly by the services sector. So therefore, you find telecom companies doing much better in India, banking sector stocks, healthcare stocks. So all these stocks were doing traditionally much better. However, I think in the last few months, while these so-called large caps, whether in IT services or in terms of healthcare, we found that these are banking, they were not giving much returns to investors, but government has put a lot of emphasis on manufacturing sector. And you will see a lot of push for manufacturing, because in manufacturing, we have new technologies coming up, we are expanding our defense production, we are expanding our space exploration. So industry is getting a lot of push from there. And markets are responding to that. So capital goods, which supplies equipment, machinery for manufacturing sector, we are seeing a lot of interesting developments there. And also, it is also linked to construction to some extent. At the same time, there are other sectors which are now emerging as defensive sectors for investors as compared to FMCGs of the world. Earlier, if you wanted defensive investments, you went to FMCG now or IT. But today, if you want defensive investments, you actually go to manufacturing. You look at capital goods. So this is the changing nature of
2: the PMI manufacturing index has also gone up well above 50, 55 in fact.
0: Absolutely. So above 50, it denotes expansion of activity. So surprisingly, in India, which was a mostly, and even today, it's a mostly services driven economy, we find the manufacturing is making a headway. And I think markets are also kind of reflecting that change of mood.
2: So we'll have the industrial production data, which will come out tomorrow as well. Let's move on to the Asian and the European markets now.
1: बिल्कुल एशियाई शेयर बाजारों में दक्षिण कोरिया कोस्पी आज 1.5% की बढ़त और जापान के निक्केई 225 0.2% नीचे आकर बंद हुआ. इस बीच बैंक ऑफ कोरिया ने अपनी अगस्त महीने की बैठक में बेंचमार्क ब्याज दर को 25 आधार अंक बढ़ाकर 3% कर दिया है. केंद्रीय बैंक ने अपने नवीनतम आर्थिक आउटलुक में 2026 के लिए सकल

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1: 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Death toll in the massive flash floods in Nepal has reached 359 as authorities race against time to find thousands of missing people, including 290 Indians. Authorities in Tibet and Nepal have reported over 1,300 people missing as of yesterday. Out of these, many are foreigners. Both authorities reported that people from more than 30 countries are missing. The External Affairs Ministry has said that 84 Indian nationals have been rescued so far in Nepal. These include 63 workers of the Trishuli One project as well as 21 people from Tamil Nadu. The ministry said that contact with 290 Indians have not been established so far. Addressing media in New Delhi, External Affairs Ministry spokesperson Ranthir Jaiswal said the Indian embassy in Kathmandu is in touch with the project authorities to collect information as communication links in the affected area have been disrupted.
2: Prime Minister yesterday spoke to the Prime Minister of Nepal, conveyed our deepest condolences, conveyed that India stands in solidarity with people of Nepal, as also offered all possible humanitarian assistance from our side.
1: Mr. Jaiswal said India has sent more than 47 tons of emergency relief supplies aimed at supporting Nepal's ongoing rescue and relief operations. He said that India is also mobilizing Bailey bridges to assist in rescue and relief efforts. Mr. Jaiswal said that Indian embassies, both in Kathmandu and Beijing, have also set up 24/7 helplines. On the internationals stranded on the Chinese side, Mr. Jaiswal said that Indian embassy in Beijing is making all efforts for safe evacuation. The Ministry of External Affairs has set up a round-the-clock control room in New Delhi to assist people. The control room can be contacted at +91 11 23 08 8718, +91 11 23 08 8719. For WhatsApp calls and messages, +91 11 68 29 1988 can be contacted. The flash floods were caused after an avalanche blocked the flow of the Lindh tributary of the Bhote Koshi and first at Timur near Nepal's border with China at Rasuwagadi. The National Disaster Response Force, NDRF, has said the devastating flash floods in Nepal have so far had no adverse impact on the border areas of Bihar and Uttar Pradesh. However, the situation is being continuously monitored in coordination with the two state governments. NDRF Inspector General Narendra Singh Bundela said 20 NDRF teams have been deployed in the two states, including 9 in Bihar and 11 in Uttar Pradesh. Meanwhile, the India Meteorological Department, IMD, has forecast heavy rainfall over Bihar, Chhattisgarh, Jharkhand and northeastern states till Saturday. IMD also predicted heavy rainfall over Odisha, Sub-Himalayan West Bengal and Sikkim till today. In Manipur, four people were killed in a gun attack along the IT road near the Makui Ashang area of Kangpokpi district yesterday. The incident triggered protests with people imposing a shutdown in Senapati district. Following the incident, Manipur Chief Minister Yumnam Khemchand Singh chaired a high-level security meeting at the Chief Minister's Secretariat in Imphal. The meeting reviewed the attack and directed security officials to arrest and take action against those responsible. The government also decided to take strict action against anyone, irrespective of community, found possessing illegal arms. The government has commenced calibrated and targeted release of onions from the buffer stock to ensure adequate availability and moderate seasonal price pressures in the coming months. Secretary, Department of Consumer Affairs, Nidhi Khare, yesterday flagged off onion vans for retail distribution from Krishi Bhavan, New Delhi, for the consumers of National Capital Region. Commander of the Sri Lanka Navy, Vice Admiral Damayan Fernando, is on an official visit to India till tomorrow. The Defence Ministry said that the visit is aimed at further strengthening bilateral maritime cooperation and enhancing Navy-to-Navy engagements between India and Sri Lanka. And that is the end of this news bulletin.

0: people, including 290 Indians. Authorities in Tibet and Nepal have reported over 1,300 people missing as of yesterday. Out of these, many are foreigners. Both authorities reported that people from more than 30 countries are missing. The External Affairs Ministry has said that 84 Indian nationals have been rescued so far in Nepal. These include 63 workers of the Trishuliwan project, as well as 21 people from Tamil Nadu. The ministry said that contact with 290 Indians have not been established so far. Addressing media in New Delhi, External Affairs Ministry spokesperson Randhir Jaiswal said the Indian embassy in Kathmandu is in touch with the project authorities to collect information as communication links in the affected area have been disrupted.
1: Prime Minister yesterday spoke to the Prime Minister of Nepal, conveyed our deepest condolences, conveyed that India stands in solidarity with people of Nepal, as also offered all possible humanitarian assistance from our side.
0: Mr. Jaiswal said, India has sent more than 47 tons of emergency relief supplies aimed at supporting Nepal's ongoing rescue and relief operations. He said that India is also mobilizing Bailey Bridges to assist in rescue and relief efforts. Mr. Jaiswal said that Indian embassies both in Kathmandu and Beijing have also set up 24/7 helplines. On the Indian nationals stranded on the Chinese side, Mr. Jaiswal said that Indian embassy in Beijing is making all efforts for their safe evacuation. The Ministry of External Affairs has set up a round-the-clock control room in New Delhi to assist people. The control room can be contacted at +91 11 23 08 8718, +91 11 23 08 8719. For WhatsApp calls and messages, +91 99 68 291 988 can be contacted. The emergency contact numbers of the Indian Embassy in Kathmandu are +977 985 131 6807, +977 970 910 7500, and 977 981 032 6117. The flash floods were caused after an avalanche blocked the flow of the Lente tributary of the Bhotakoshi and first hit Timore near Nepal's border with China at Rasuwagari. UN Secretary General Antonio Guterres has voiced deep sadness over the severe flooding in Nepal and China that has caused widespread destruction. The international body allocated an initial tranche of $2 million for relief operations. The United Nations is supporting the government-led response in Nepal, including assessing the scale of the disaster and delivering urgent assistance. UN teams and humanitarian partners are mobilizing supplies and personnel to support communities affected by the floods. The National Disaster Response Force, NDRF, has said the devastating flash floods in Nepal have so far had no adverse impact on the border areas of Bihar and Uttar Pradesh. However, the situation is being continuously monitored in coordination with the two state governments. NDRF Inspector General Narendra Singh Bundela said 20 NDRF teams have been deployed in the two states, including 9 in Bihar and 11 in Uttar Pradesh. Finance Minister Nirmala Sitharaman has said that India is fast emerging as a global platform for manufacturing, innovation and export. She urged Canadian investors to tap the country's growing potential to serve both domestic and international markets. She said India's reform-led transformation and strong growth trajectory are creating opportunities for a more resilient and investment-driven India-Canada economic partnership. In Manipur, four people were killed in a gun attack along the IT corridor road near the Makui Ashang area of Kangpokpi district yesterday. The incident triggered protests, with people imposing a shutdown in Senapati district. Following the incident, Manipur Chief Minister Yumnam Khemchand Singh chaired a high-level security meeting at the Chief Minister's Secretariat in Imphal. The government has commenced a calibrated and targeted release of onions from the buffer stock to ensure adequate availability and moderate seasonal price pressure in the coming months. Onions from the government's price stabilization buffer are being sold at a subsidized weight of 35 rupees per kilogram. And that is the end of this news bulletin.

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that's supporting Nepal's ongoing rescue and relief operations. He said that India is also mobilizing Bailey Bridges to assist in rescue and relief efforts. Mr. Jaiswal said that Indian embassies both in Kathmandu and Beijing have also set up 24/7 helpline. On the Indian National Stranded on the Chinese side, Mr. Jaiswal said that Indian embassy in Beijing is making all efforts for their safe evacuation. The Ministry of External Affairs has set up a round-the-clock control room in New Delhi to assist people. The control room can be contacted at +9111-2308-8718, +9111-2308-8719. For WhatsApp calls and messages, +9199-6829-1988 can be contacted. The emergency contact numbers of the Indian Embassy in Kathmandu are +977-985-131-6807, +977-970-910-7500 and +977-981-032-6117. The flash floods were caused after an avalanche blocked the flow of the landed tributary of the Bhotakoshi and first hit Timure near Nepal's border with China at Rasuwagadi. UN Secretary General Antonio Guterres has voiced deep sadness over the severe flooding in Nepal and China that has caused widespread destruction. The international body has allocated an initial tranche of $2 million for relief operations. The United Nations is supporting the government-led response in Nepal, including assessing the scale of the disaster and delivering urgent assistance. UN teams and humanitarian partners are mobilizing supplies and personnel to support communities affected by the floods. The National Disaster Response Force, NDRF, has said that the devastating flash floods in Nepal have so far had no adverse impact on the border areas of Bihar and Uttar Pradesh. However, the situation is being continuously monitored in coordination with the two state governments. NDRF Inspector General Narendra Singh Mundela said 20 NDRF teams have been deployed in the two states, including 9 in Bihar and 11 in Uttar Pradesh. Delhi Health Minister Dr. Pankaj Kumar Singh yesterday reviewed the preparedness of the hospital and the health department in view of the rising number of H1N1 cases in the national capital. As many as 166 H1N1 cases have been reported in Delhi during the last 24 hours, while the total number of H1N1 cases in the capital is 2,612. He inspected the special H1N1 isolation ward and reviewed arrangements of the treatment and care of patients. Dr. Pankaj also interacted with doctors, healthcare workers and patients and took stock of the availability of beds, oxygen, medicines, fluids, testing facilities and other essential medical infrastructure. BJP President Nitin Nabin yesterday chaired the first organizational meeting with the newly appointed National General Secretaries at the party headquarters in New Delhi. Mr. Nabin held detailed discussions on organizational preparations and the roadmap for the upcoming assembly elections in various states. The government has commenced calibrated and targeted release of onions from the buffer stock to ensure adequate availability and moderate seasonal price pressures in the coming months. Secretary Department of Consumer Affairs Nidhi Khare yesterday flagged off onion vans for retail distribution from Krishi Bhavan, New Delhi, for the consumers of the National Capital Region. And that is the end of this news bulletin.

affected. The emergency contact numbers of the Indian Embassy in Kathmandu are +977 985 131 6807, +977 970 910 7500, and 977 981 0326 117. The flash floods were caused after an avalanche blocked the flow of the Lhendra tributary of the Bhotakoshi and first hit Timore near Nepal's border with China at Rasuwagadi. The National Disaster Response Force, NDRF, has said the devastating flash floods in Nepal have so far had no adverse impact on the border areas of Bihar and Uttar Pradesh. However, the situation is being continuously monitored in coordination with the two state governments. NDRF Inspector General Narendra Singh Bandela said 20 NDRF teams have been deployed in the two states, including 9 in Bihar and 11 in Uttar Pradesh. Prime Minister Narendra Modi will be on a four-day visit to Uzbekistan and Kyrgyz Republic starting tomorrow. Addressing a press conference in New Delhi, External Affairs Ministry Secretary West C.B. George said that on the first leg of his visit, the Prime Minister will undertake a two-day state visit to Tashkent, Uzbekistan, at the invitation of the President of Uzbekistan, Shavkat Mirziyoyev. Commerce and Industry Minister Piyush Goyal said India will seek greater market access for basmati rice in Japan during the review of the Comprehensive Economic Partnership Agreement, a CEPA, while also exploring opportunities to expand exports of processed food products. Addressing the Investors in Business Roadshow in Osaka yesterday, Mr. Goyal responded to industry concerns over increasing basmati rice exports to Japan, noting that rice is a sensitive sector in the Japan. He said India would engage with the Japanese government during the CEPA review to explore a greater cooperation and market access in the food sector. He also highlighted the significant potential for Indian exporters of processed food products, provided they comply with Japan's stringent quality and safety standards. Delhi Health Minister Dr. Pankaj Kumar Singh yesterday reviewed the preparedness of the hospital and the health department in view of the rising number of H1N1 cases in the national capital. As many as 166 H1N1 cases have been reported in Delhi during the last 24 hours, while the total number of H1N1 cases in the capital is 2,612. Inspected the special H1N1 isolation ward and reviewed arrangement for the treatment and care of patients. BJP President Nitin Naveen yesterday chaired the first organizational meeting with the newly appointed National General Secretaries at the party headquarters in New Delhi. And that is the end of this news bulletin.

Inspector General Narendra Singh Gundela said 20 NDRF teams have been deployed in the two states, including 9 in Bihar and 11 in Uttar Pradesh. Prime Minister Narendra Modi will be on a four-day visit to Uzbekistan and Kyrgyz Republic starting tomorrow. Addressing a press conference in New Delhi, External Affairs Ministry Secretary V.S. Sibi-George said that on the first leg of his visit, the Prime Minister will undertake a two-day state visit to Tashkent, Uzbekistan, at the invitation of the President of Uzbekistan, Shavkat Mirziyoyev. Home and Cooperation Minister Amit Shah has emphasized on making India developed in all sectors by the year 2047. At the Pharma Innova Awards 2026 in Ahmedabad, Mr. Shah said that India has become the fourth largest economy in the world in the last 12 years. Commerce and Industry Minister Piyush Goyal said India will see greater market access for basmati rice in Japan during the review of the Comprehensive Economic Partnership Agreement, CEPA, while also exploring opportunities to expand exports of processed food products. Addressing the Investors and Business Roadshow in Osaka yesterday, Mr. Goyal responded to industry concerns over increasing basmati rice exports to Japan, noting that rice is a sensitive sector in Japan. He said India would engage with the Japanese government during the CEPA review to explore greater cooperation and market access in the food sector. He also highlighted the significant potential for Indian exporters of processed food products provided they comply with Japan's stringent quality and safety standards. Delhi Health Minister Dr. Pankaj Kumar Singh yesterday reviewed the preparedness of the hospital and the health department in view of the rising number of H1N1 cases in the national capital. As many as 166 H1N1 cases have been reported in Delhi during the last 24 hours, while the total number of H1N1 cases in the capital is 2,612. And that is the end of this news bulletin.

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1: 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Death toll in the massive flash floods in Nepal has reached 389 as authorities race against time to find thousands of missing people, including 290 Indians. Authorities in Tibet and Nepal have reported over 1,500 people missing. Out of these, many are foreigners. Both authorities reported that people from more than 30 countries are missing. The External Affairs Ministry has said that 84 Indian nationals have been rescued so far in Nepal. These include 63 workers of the Trishuli 1 project as well as 21 people from Tamil Nadu. The ministry said that contact with 290 Indians have not been established so far. Addressing media in New Delhi, External Affairs Ministry spokesperson Randeep Jaiswal said the Indian Embassy in Kathmandu is in touch with the project authorities to collect information as communication links in the affected area have been disrupted. Mr. Jaiswal said India has sent more than 47 tons of emergency relief supplies aimed at supporting Nepal's ongoing rescue and relief operations. The Ministry of External Affairs has also set up a round-the-clock control room in New Delhi to assist people. The control room can be contacted at +91 11 2308 8718, +91 11 2308 8719. For WhatsApp calls and messages, +91 9968 291988 can be contacted. The emergency contact numbers of the Indian Embassy in Kathmandu are +977 985 131 6807, +977 970 910 7500, and +977 981 032 6117. The National Disaster Response Force, NDRF, has said the devastating flash floods in Nepal have so far had no adverse impact on the border areas of Bihar and Uttar Pradesh. However, the situation is being continuously monitored in coordination with the two state governments. NDRF Inspector General Narendra Singh Bandela said 20 NDRF teams have been deployed in the two states, including 9 in Bihar and 11 in Uttar Pradesh. Prime Minister Narendra Modi will visit Uzbekistan tomorrow. He will be on a two-day visit to the Central Asian country. The Prime Minister will visit Tashkent at the invitation of the President of Uzbekistan, Shavkat Mirziyoyev. During the visit, the Prime Minister will hold delegation-level talks with President Mirziyoyev to further strengthen the strategic partnership between the two countries. The Pradhan Mantri Jan Dhan Yojana has completed 12 years today, marking a significant milestone in transforming country's financial inclusion landscape. The scheme was launched by Prime Minister Narendra Modi on this day in 2014. Under the Pradhan Mantri Jan Dhan Yojana, more than 59 crore accounts have been opened so far, with total deposits amounting to 3,17,000 crore rupees. The government has commenced calibrated and targeted release of onions from the buffer stock to ensure adequate availability and moderate seasonal price pressures in the coming months. Secretary Department of Consumer Affairs Nidhi Khare flagged off onion vans for

retail distribution from Krishi Bhavan, New Delhi yesterday for the consumers of the National Capital Region. Onions from the government's price stabilization buffer are being sold at a subsidized rate of 35 rupees per kilogram through NCCF, NAFED and Kendriya Bhandar outlets as well as mobile vans across Delhi. Delhi Health Minister Dr. Pankaj Kumar Singh reviewed the preparedness of the hospital and the health department in view of the rising number of H1N1 cases in the national capital. As many as 166 H1N1 cases have been reported in Delhi during the last 24 hours, while the total number of H1N1 cases in the capital is 2,612. Raksha Bandhan, the festival of special bond between brothers and sisters, is being celebrated today across the country. On this occasion, sisters tie colourful Rakhi around the wrist of their brothers and pray for their prosperity, health and well-being in return. Brothers pledge to protect and support their sisters and present them gifts. President Draupadi Murmu has extended greetings to people on the occasion of Raksha Bandhan. In women's hockey, India defeated Germany 3-1 in a classification match to finish fifth in the FIH World Cup in Amstelveen, Netherlands. This was Indian women team's best performance since finishing fourth in the inaugural World Cup 1974. And that is the end of this news bulletin.

Akasbani Imphal Ngasi Thawan gi Purnima Irai Numit August ki tang kunipan English singani kuntaru sakap talishinga machama panni funipan ayu ki pung manga makhai ta ki pagal loinana Akasbani Imphal gi FM Sangai channel sandok pa hujari sandok chari ba megahertz chamaga hum dasmik manga thorum tabiri ba pumna makpu taram nok chari khurum chari